0: Ignite the fire of love and revive your relationship with Reverend Mrs. Ruda Olajiboke Ikoto, a graced woman of God, founder of Women of Relevance International, and the convener of Christian Sisters Fellowship, an initiative that helps singles and young married women to fulfill God's mandate of marriage and raising godly children.
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1: I am a marriage counselor.
2: Mo de olugba ni mo nipa ti igbeyawo.
1: And a legal practitioner.
2: Ati agbejoro.
1: Happy weekend to you.
2: Eku opin ose o.
1: I pray for you.
2: Igbadura fun yin.
1: That your life will not end.
2: De aye yin o ni dokun.
1: In the name of Jesus.
2: Oruko Jesu.
1: We have been talking about removing abuse from your marriage. And I have been talking to my sisters and mommies in the Lord that you must stop abusing your husband. The Bible said something in the book of Proverbs, chapter 14. Verse 1. He said, every wise woman buildeth a home, but the foolish plucketh it down with her hands. Don't be a person that will break down your home by yourself. That is one tool that the devil is using against a lot of women. Unconsciously, you don't know that you are the one destroying that family. Even you announcing to everyone that my husband is bad, it is a way of the devil to bring down your husband. If your husband is bad, there are better ways for you to correct him. It is not by fighting or by causing trouble.

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0: Je ki oko re ni fokan bale ninu ile.
1: For instance, today is Saturday now.
0: Fun apere oni ni Saturday.
1: Some men are not supposed to go to work today.
0: Awon okunrin ni o ye kan lo bi se
1: lo. They are not supposed to go anywhere today.
0: O ye kan lo bi kini le.
1: Maybe they are just to be sitting at home and resting with their family.
0: Okay, okay. O ye kan wa mu le ni isin kan ma simi kan de wa ko le bi.
1: No, because they will not get that rest they are looking for. So they will have to go to friends or to go to family to have rest. Because you may not give him rest. Please give your husband peace of mind. So that he can stay with you at home. Look at what the Bible says in Proverbs chapter 15. Verse 1. If you are complaining that your husband is a troublesome man, look at what the Bible says to you.
0: He
1: said, a soft answer. Don't let away wrath. But grievous words stir up anger. If you want to complain or to say something that is not right to your husband, please do it in a gentle manner. So that that man can listen to you. Have you ever wondered that the more you are shouting, making noise, that is the way your husband is getting deaf to your
0: words?
1: Your shouting cannot make your husband listen to you.
0: But
1: if you are calm, that you are gentle, your husband will want to hear what you have to say.
0: Okay, have a bone to your face.
1: But if it is you are a noise maker, you will only say, oh, that's the way she does it. Take for instance, there was a story that our father and the Lord said some time ago. He said, an eagle went down and picked the baby of a duck.
0: Asha, owasile, osinbeoma,
1: and took it to the mother up there. The mother eagle saw the baby.
0: Yes, sir.
1: What did the mother do when you took this baby?
0: Yes, sir.
1: He said the mother did not do anything.
0: No,
1: he was just walking away. And the mother eagle said, what?
0: Yes, sir.
1: He did not say anything.
0: Oh,
1: I returned the baby.
0: Oh,
1: to
0: yeah.
1: No, you cannot eat this one.
0: Oh, little you.
1: And the baby eagle returned it.
0: When
1: he now saw a chicken, he saw the baby around her, and the baby eagle took the baby chicken and took it to her mother. And the mother asked him, what did the mother do when you picked the baby? He said, the chicken did not take it lightly. She fought and fought trying to even bring me down with the baby. But she's just that she cannot fly. And the mother said, the mother said, yeah, you can eat it. And she was surprised. You said I should eat this one.
0: Only King Jale.
1: He said, yes. The mother have displayed everything she can do. But you see that duck that did not say anything.
0: So
1: you don't know what she can do. So anyone that is making noise, that is the worst they can do. That's why your husband is looking, the way your husband is looking at you.
0: You just make noise
1: and then nothing will come out of it. That's why he keep repeating it.
0: But
1: when you are calm, your husband did something wrong and you did not talk, you just behave as if nothing happened. A woman caught her husband in their matrimonial bed with another woman, and she did not say a word. She just entered into the kitchen.
2: Okay, kitchen.
1: And go and start cooking.
2: The
1: lady stood up and ran away. The man too was afraid. Expecting that this woman would do worse today. The woman finished cooking and brought out food.
2: And
1: he did not even do as if anything was wrong. The man was so scared to death. He could not eat the food. He said, and he kneeled down and was begging the woman. The woman said, you didn't offend me. Stand up and eat, Joe. And the man said, no, maybe you have poisoned me.
2: He
1: said, okay, well, let's eat it. And the woman started eating. I was wondering. And he just made up his mind that day that he will never do such again. Imagine that that woman has made noise. She has fought with that lady before she ran away. The man would have made noise and defended himself. My husband, I am the husband of this house. But today, both of them, they are in America. Living well as a family. I pray for you. The trap that the devil is setting for you, for you to scatter your home by yourself, the Lord will burn it into ashes. In the name of Jesus. Please don't permit your enemy to put you to shame. And I pray the Lord will help you. You can reach out to Pastor Remy or Pastor Taiwo so that you can join us in church tomorrow. 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Thank you for joining us. Your case is settled.
3: That is why you need to come. 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
1: Dividing the word.

0: for the pain. 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Oh, my God, what about the bill of the banishing and all for pushing up to that? To the top, I will look. It's not a man, they don't want to fool at all. What's here?
1: I wish I would have been here. What you beat me with the
0: house of prayer. I want to tell you more. I don't know if you're doing it. I said, I'm not a man. I want to know. You're not a paradigm or the one.
1: No, no, no.

0: True. 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It not get alcohol. 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
1: Emi go to Filipi, Mama Polongo Mediana Kirini. 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
2: 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I'm going to go to the house. I'm going to go to the house. I'm going to go to the house. I'm going to go to the house. I'm going to go to the house. I'm going to go to the house. I'm going to go to the house. I'm going to go to the house. I'm going to go to the house. I'm going to go to the house. I'm going to go to the house. I'm going to go to the house. I'm going to go to the house. I'm going to go to the house. I'm going to go to the house. I'm going to go to the house. I'm going to go to the house. I'm going to go to the house. I'm going to go to the house. I'm going to go to the house. I'm going to go to the house. I'm going to go to the house. I'm going to go to the house. I'm going to go to the house. I'm going to go to the house. I'm going to go to the house. I'm going to go to the house. I'm going to go to the house. I'm going to go to the house. I'm going to go to the house. I'm going to go to the house. I'm going to go to the house. I'm going to go to the house. I'm going to go to the house. I'm going to go to the house. I'm going to go to the house. I'm going to go to the house. I'm going

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1: أعوذ بالله من الشيطان الرجيم. فاسألوا أهل الذكر إن كنتم لا تعلمون.
2: Nine, let him go. You don't want me to say, I will call you Bada, who's your polygon last good away. Nobody could have gone on Timberlake, it has a go. But I did go to Jeppe, he said to one Epe, I want more Yeda, Latin, but people who came for a month or two. To my demo, so you could tell your daddy what I'm to a Kazakh Koriza.
3: Oh, come on, to be over me,
2: to be over me, Duru, Latin, let you have
3: economy designer project.
2: Economy designer project. 3.0 eleketa ro ile ami
3: bene
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3: eja
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2: in a nutshell sir you're changing people's lives
3: yes definitely
2: through this very project the economic designer project is an initiative
3: then
2: bo le se wan o awon eyan lowo ori e ma jamu ni si
3: bon
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3: bon
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1: Zion Evangelical Ministry, motto, occupy till I come. 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The work of the Iyakutoshi, open door, Micah 2:13, Thursday 15 October. 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Me, Togu, Amalapo, Rabbi Mora, Sunday 18 October, 2026. Please, be part of you, but you don't have to know why you are. That is the chairman of the day. Evangelist David Taylor Adeleke, Minister in charge, Prophet Dr. Samson, Oyinlola Adegboyin, okay, unless you have to. Richard Father of the day. When I watch your love, I think that we are home now, we'll be at the ground. 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

0: Rexol paracetamol layo fe fori ara riro ati bo ba se ni bi otutu Rexol paracetamol a je bi de Rexol paracetamol tu wa lo mo fomode mo ba de pa jale yen jo meji lo ni dokita re Rexol paracetamol ile se daily need industries lo se.
1: 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Surely she's going to bed. 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And now she's live on TikTok.
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1: 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But it's for the year. World
0: Cup for 4 years.
1: So,
0: I got to go down
1: to the
0: Nation
1: Cup. So, I
0: got
1: to
0: go to
1: the
0: boys.
1: So,
0: I don't know. Adema, I'm going to ask about the
2: man
0: of Fabua. Hello?
2: Hello? Again, Apple? Franklin.
0: This is Tato Gun. Can you check me? We are Champa Champa. The war Afano Afabo Olenki Che Maka Nations Cup Okama Edna Boya kwa Afabua Bula Okama Edna Boya kwa Afano and Mecheza Pumoku Abuan Kipazi Anakra 0706 316 1916 0706 316 1916. 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

0: I want to thank God for every single individual hearing the sound of my voice. It is your regular program, Practical Christianity. Some people asked me a question yesterday. They said, what is practical Christianity? And I told them that the practical aspect of what Christianity is all about is the most important. Because if you are telling people God is good, they want to see the goodness of God in your own life. If all you are doing is God, and your own life is upside down, nobody is going to believe you. But if you are telling them God can do all things, and they see the manifestation of the power of God in your life, you don't need to tell stories anymore. That is the reason we believe in practical demonstration of the power of God. Last Sunday, a lot of things happened. When I see people give testimony, it tells me about the reality of the power of God. So today, what I'm talking about today is about the power of God. My brothers and my sisters, there's no other power in this world that can be compared with the power of God. Don't be deceived by all these demonic things. It is very important for us to serve God. The moment you accept Jesus as your Lord and personal Savior, by the action and power of the Holy Spirit, the life of God comes into your spirit man. Your spirit man is recreated. Automatically you are baptized into Christ. By that baptism into Christ, you become a born again child of God. It means you are a member of the positive supernatural, which means you can declare a thing in the name of Jesus and it will come to pass. And so today, before I begin to talk about the power of God and all the things we have seen and happen in the life of people who believe in Him, I want to remind you there is a need for us to live holy life. I don't know how many times I have to say it every day, every night. When you live a life of holiness, you are not helping anybody. You are helping yourself. Because you begin to have a personal, close relationship with God. A relationship that transcends the ordinary, where you can speak to God and God will speak back to you. It is interesting. That is why today I begin to admonish you. Run away from sin and all those things that are despicable. You begin to have a specific and special relationship with God. Where am I going? We are living in a world of wickedness. A world where people are so wicked that they don't like to see any good thing. Like I've always said every time in my program, people want to hear the negative aspect of your life than the positive. And there are people, they are smiling with you that they have bitterness in their heart. When they hear that you delivered a baby boy or a baby girl and you did not die, there are some people who are angry because they suspected and expected that you will die with the pregnancy. That is the world we are living in.
1: So I've always admonished people. If you want to succeed and survive in this world, accept Jesus as your Lord and Savior. Serve him in the beauty of his holiness. So that whatever they try against you, it will not work. Remember how wicked people are. They try as much as possible to destroy you. Because you know what? You have gotten spiritual attack. You start eating food in the dreams. That is how they poison people. In the past, if somebody wants to poison you, you put it in your food. But the devil has gone haywire. That same thing you refuse to take in the physical dream. Trouble has come. Or you start having sex in the dream. Spiritual attack. Spirit of incumbus and succumbus. That is what they call satanic concubine. I have been that to so many people who lost their manhood as a result of that. They ate food in the dream. That is how they can no longer perform. But I thank God that God Almighty healed them. It's not my own power. I don't claim power. When you come for our programs, you come through the counseling process. When you come for counseling, you don't need to tell us your problem. We are the ones to tell you your problem, the source of that problem, where the problem is coming from, who are those responsible, and the most important is what must be done for the problem to go. It's a gift God gave to me that has taken me all over the world. My brothers and my sisters, you can't afford to miss this program. The program is going to be at Zoe Ministries. 16.
0: Number 16.
1: Father on C Street.
0: Okeira.
1: Ogba. In Ikeja. You cannot afford to miss this particular program. It's going to be Wednesday,
0: Thursday,
1: Friday, and Saturday. That is going to be in the evening, 4 p.m. to 7 p.m. On Sunday, 9 a.m. Pick up your phones now and begin to call the following numbers. The numbers to call are 080-388-222-50. I repeat that. 080-388-222-50. The second number, 070-6-5-4-4-6-3-2-4. I repeat that. 070-6-5-4-4-6-3-2-4. The last one, 080-7063. I repeat, 080-7063. Come and be a partaker of what is happening in Oba. You cannot afford to miss it. When you come, make sure you go through the counseling process so that spiritual diagnosis will be performed. And remember this, when you follow instruction, that is when you get the result. Whatever you are asked to do, go and do it and come back with your testimony. My brothers and my sisters, I want to assure you that God Almighty will answer your prayers and you will come back and testify. It is that testimony that is important to us. Pick up your phones again. Remember the number. The number to call is 080-388-222-50. Again, 080-388-222-50. And the second one, 070-65-44-63-24. And the last one, 080-33-26-70-63. Come and be a partaker of what is going on in Zoe ministry.
0: No, look at Zoe ministry.
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Who say again my bomb the hospital my ballon? Oh yeah, yeah, every day. Anybody wants to go? I have to go. I have to go. I have to go. I have to go. I have to go. I have to go. I have to go. I have to go. I have to go. I have to go. I have to go. I have to go. I have to go. I have to go. I have to go. I have to go. I have to go. I have to go. I have to go. I have to go. I have to go. I have to go. I have to go. I have to go. I have to go. I have to go. I have to go. I have to go. I have to go. I have to go. I have to go. I have to go. I have to go. I have to go. I have to go. I have to go. I have to go. I have to go. I have to go. I have to go. I have to go. I have to go. I have to go. I have to go. I have to go. I have to go. I have to go. I have to go. I have to go. I have to go. I have to go. I have to go. I have to go. I have to go. I have to go. I have to go. I have to go. I have to go. I have to go. I have to go. I have to go. I have to go. I have to go. I have to go. I have to go. I have to go. I have to go. I have to go. I have to go. I have to go. I have to go. I have to go. I have to go. I have to go. I have to go.

Onukwada, in Jambaru, Oku, Sibede, Military Police, Yatabaga, Oti, and the Bedos of me, to my Babok, my Sigby, probably Nipoku. Just so, Papa Sukuma, sir, Faye and Yolano, Mwa, Faye Boluaga, no Jasope, no Jasayo, you think therefore, let your TP. Let us be ye. In your day, you want to be. You want my Yamara, my Yarene, O Pisibi ye. But your law taught you to know, come by Jenny. Or go to the land, you have by Jenny, but you have by Jenny. Victoria Copo, and the one in West, Catherine Pama Pessy, Kamari. Sir, that's who suffer or sir, no, Masukuma. To do come to Saguaye, at the Saguaye, yes, with the Saguaye. I say, if this is a free cool, if I could have free cool of it, Boluaga, sir. It did like a battle when Genesis walked in La Bali. But you have a little bit of a job, or Jocko, Siako, Katawa, for a legend. You are Jocko, Jocko, who did a La Bali. I will have to check about when you are telling. So, before for the part, do think that I'm going to be in the valley. Oh, sorry, I'm going to go to work. I'm going to go to work. Hey, hey, hey, hey, hey, hey, hey, hey, hey, hey, hey, hey, hey, hey, hey, hey, hey, hey, hey, hey, hey, hey, hey, hey, hey, hey, hey, hey, hey, hey, hey, hey, hey, hey, hey, hey, hey, hey, hey, hey, hey, hey, hey, hey, hey, hey, hey, hey, hey, hey, hey, hey, hey, hey, hey, hey, hey, hey, hey, hey, hey, hey, hey, hey, hey, hey, hey, hey, hey, hey, hey, hey, hey, hey, hey, hey, hey, I have finished you. Say, Baba. I have finished Shalaya. Just with your say, you think that would be a girl. Baba, better to cool. Baba, don't be obvious in today. As in Soji, sir. Why Soji, ma? Why Soji was so what you? He walked that way. He walked by the fears. I said, on why you say, Nitori, I call it back. Lulua. This is all like this. I am just a para, just a sucker. I was you in a pada. I was you in a wassail. I was you in a pada. I was you in a

Don't buy dua, don't buy dua, don't buy dua, don't buy dua, don't buy dua, don't buy dua, don't buy dua, don't buy dua, don't buy dua, don't buy dua, don't buy dua, don't buy dua, don't buy dua, don't 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

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Malikis Ayipola Aya Ibrahim Unoda Mali Odauda Papa Guru Noda Body for Lesha Guru Pala Nigali Famuti, thank you, sir. 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
1: Said the crew in social media. 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A petiara Koreana share. Tony Bessie's dummy loro ye. O maniacu quoro, one of many carpu quoro, and my baby, and you roll on board. I get on your bed. Tomorrow in the bada, in a dinner, I could be a rocko, but we call rock at you. We don't know me, general Jew, if too many pay, and if you're a wire, let's walk by me, I'm a jay. Hey, I'm be a when yes, I say it. Not if you're Jenny Besson. Tell me, but you're boy, we bound to leave there. Ha! And let ya live with me. Oh, table. Only go to it. Now, about I don't tell we are more. You won't do it. You won't call it. One and your mamma, it's your dirty la. I see la, la, who won't we be in yard? What if you're Jay Yaboja? You want to the mobile machine son in order. You want to mobile or she pull a lorry titty. To my back, more don't pass a bed gada. What come, what game on? You want to feel what son was school of mine. Oh, my yama to university, bo. I graduated, huh? And you call my bonati service. Trail, I ja, motor to my yawa. I down at the bar, I'm going to one day. Tell us about dia, who do I win a day? Little in your car, and you'll be one show for me or your console. So, tell me, bad day, yaka, be ya a good battle, you the bureau. Ha! And now, Mr. 419, a minya, which is just in Joba for 35 years, who have got pension. A what but information, a what they share, a they share, a about 10 million, a about 15 million. Hey, who discover appreciating more bank, partition B, or what's here to one university? More or so, 311, more or more, little law school, more, who be conductor. Tane, baje, yag, buye, we, batulie, on. Ah, she be, you know, next sponsor, I want pastor, okay? I want to joke on to JP. 70% of their members are Yahoo boys. They are paying them in dollars. What they support Kunifun Long Loki on. Ah. Along with Bareba, Pastor Leg Bareba. Along with King Babitele. Bono Moba, Yonu Siabo Rubo Browning Bar. Egbo, Tani Baja Yaga Boye, we Baturi Duro. 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I want to walk to church. I want to pull you okay. Be a woman. Because I want John to bring down one lana. Who might be only 10th generation? 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I want corny delay. 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

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Really, that's what you are. It will be that's okay. To be dead to Allah. To be a mati, or of the law, to a mantu and say, Topolo, deny you. 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

0: in your tongue. 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
0: Natalina, quack one man, a Danny Rotten. We are on up,
1: yes, sir.
0: Major, I do roll
1: back on that.
0: Major, sorry, but what you don't belong on
1: yet, yes, sir.
0: Baggage, nobody jagged your person in
1: cinema.
0: No, no, dear. When you look at a pair, Chachi Bapala Sekese, Nimo Gisola, not there, oh, you make up. Talk about Chachi Bapala Sekese, no, Nimo Gisola, there, oh, you make up. Not your banio, not your gagger person,
1: yes,
0: sir. One more, don't want you to charge Gagaga,
1: can I rely?
0: One need the motor, mommy. What is shadow, Lord? My one, come out of that point to my worst.
1: Jesus,
0: you are taking candle for him. Oh, my dear father, don't you say, they said,
1: they said,
0: what we are a band song before, not test so quiet, but Baba, Mombola, we know for Kuro, you took him, what's in here?
1: So, Fubo Kuro, what you call a royal band song, eh? Nay, Kiama test you. Oh, it's oh. 9 6 3 3 3 5 2 0 8 0 6 9 6 3 3 3 5 2 Tabi 0 8 0 2 9 1 7 6 7 8 2 9 1 7 8 6 7 8 Ah, nearly Dubai, Lori, to let's say Kese Futiti Oni. Oh, got to me, oh, you bada, oh, Lua to Blubber. 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

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Let's continue. So, my back, we want to see what the

0: activated. The number three is from the Ishari Zero. If a 208, and I go up with soy number 0x0388897. Tabi 0x0822271. I go there and you want to go to the upper left of the road. So see my bad up to the last minute. I got the phone now.
1: Okay, Gabo. Not to go by Arabemi. I must say, Miss Arabemi have Nigeria Limited. Four banks of Romari, 0803 7 8 3 8 9 7 0803 7 8 3 8 9 7 WhatsApp new 0808 227 2141 0808 227 2141 We have a WhatsApp message.